Disco Classics. The Disco Classics will be back next week at the same time. Welcome into the second hour of the Big Fat Party Anthems. We are on FM, digital radio and online across the world tonight. Coming up this hour, we have got the classic dance anthems, remixes and mashups, and not forgetting back to the old school. In the guest mix, Too Drunk to Funk in that guest mix. Check out Martin's website at TooDrunkToFunk.com. We are also on the Facebook. We're on MySpace, we're on Twitter, and we're on the website at BigFatPartyAnthems.webs.com. On a classic dance, Bass Hunter versus David Guetta. David Guetta with Kelly Rowland and Milk Inc. And Yaisla Rock still to come on the Big Fat Party Anthems Classic Dance.

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1: 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Nearly 4 out of 10 fire deaths are caused by careless use of smoking materials. Never smoke in bed or in an armchair when you're feeling drowsy. And remember, keep matches and lighters away from children. Fire safety.
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Still to come tonight, remixes and mashups and back to the old school. Yeah, Isla Rock coming next.

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0: 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He gonna play us one of these slamming tunes, by the way. 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

0: 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Every Saturday night, me and Mary Doll just dance around the living room floor to that fabulous music that Big T's playing on the Big Fat Party Anthems.
1: Loganair says, let the wee ones fly. 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

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Every Saturday night, me and Mary Doll just dance around the living room floor to that fabulous music that Big T's playing on the Big Fat Party Anthems.

666. Hope you're well tonight, enjoying the tunes on the Big Fat Party Anthems. 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We got the mentions coming soon. And I hope you're well tonight. I hope you're going to stay with me for Too Drunk to Funk in That Gas Mix. Alan's DJ coming next.

Just when you thought it was safe to turn your tranny on, there he is, Big Tommy, playing all that smashing music, saw you, saw you, eh?

0: Anthems.
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Let's go with some mentions. Graham and Debbie in Rutherglen tonight. Jonathan and Margaret in Gala Shields. Susan and Jennifer in Stockton-on-Tees. We've got Matthew and David in Prestwick. Tommy and Billy in Blantyre. Norman and Lillian in Bristol. Mary and Stephen in Tree Herbert. Grace and William in Keithley. Barry and Sandra in Dunoon. Nicola and Sammy in Musselburgh. Andrew and Eric in Milton Keynes. Stuart and Lee in Peterborough. Peter and Wilma in St Boswell's. Charlene and Veronica in Rossay. Fiona and Richard in Drymore. Walter and Daniel in Talbot. Roseanne and Mandy in Northumberland. Crystal and Audrey in Luton. And Robert and Derek in North Shields. Nyland and Kane, Beach Ball, the original.

0: I do love that, you know, Nylon and Kane in Beach Ball. You want to mention on the show, drop me an email, bigfatpartyanthems@hotmail.com. Some Capella, Take Me Away.
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Capella, Take Me Away. Do you want to take me away tonight? Coming up soon, we've got Too Drunk to Funk in the guest mix. The next one is going out to Tini and Liz in Huntington tonight. They always enjoy the Big Fat Party Anthems. Corona, Take Me Away. Try me out next.

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1: 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Stay tuned, Too Drunk to Funk in the guest mix coming next. 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
2: 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Pure dead brilliant. So

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0: And good morning, Argyle, or wherever you're listening. It's Saturday, the 12th of September. My goodness, time flies. What we got for you today? Well, we've got an hour of good music, then we've got Blast from the Past at 8:30. Got our quiz approximately 10:30. And last week's winner was Mike and Rona Mayer up there in Fraser Row with Paul, Leslie and Sophia Mogai. Close second, Miss Gia, Joe and Jan McCallum in Warrington, Jim and Linda Ennis of Drishig, Lisa from Largs, Sue and Arden, the Down Tober Ducker in Gia, Miriam Cabot in Campbelltown, Alison Brown in McAhanish, Elma McGugan in Tarbert, Big Jock, Christine Duncan, Gover Grennan, Johnny Mayer, La Kilbert, Helen Watson, Sounding Entire. Will you be on the Roll of Honour this morning? And, well, quiz is easy today, but it's only easy if you know the answers. Right. Forecast today, maximum temperature 18 degrees, minimum temperature 11, light rain and a moderate breeze. Right, let's get the show underway as per usual on a Saturday morning with the Beatles.
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1: And it's Saturday, the 12th of September. It's just last 8 o'clock here on Agile FM. Good morning, wherever you're listening this morning today. Maximum temperature is 18 degrees, minimum temperature 11. And this morning will be windy with outbreaks of rain clearing to the south. The rest of the day will remain mostly cloudy with some lingering spots of light rain in some areas. Some late sunny breaks are possible. Tonight will remain dry with long clear spells, broken up with some patches of cloud at times. It will be less windy. Tomorrow, Sunday, will be dry and settled with plenty of sunshine, and some patchy cloud is expected to develop, particularly in the afternoon. So watch out for that. An outlook for Monday to Wednesday: cloudy on Monday morning with rain moving in later, heavy at times. Breezy on Tuesday, will turn windier with spells of sunshine and the odd shower. Wednesday will be dry for a time with patches of cloud and sunny spells. Rain and thicker cloud will push in later in the day. There's nothing untoward to affect the end of the roads, but there is a lot of roadworks going on. Signs up from the whole month even. So watch out if you are travelling. Check the signs and check before you go. There's nothing untoward affecting in the ferry services, as far as we know. And if you require further information, contact the guys and gals at Kinnecraig on 01880 280 281. That's 01880 280 281. And that is the Roads and Weather Report this morning from Argyle FM. And right, let's get on and see what's happening. Don't forget the Nimble Fingers Craft Fair today in the Town Hall here in Campbelltown. 10 till 3. Proceeds from the Raffle Kitchen, Silver Collection, gifts and baking to Drumlemble Primary School and ELC. So, here we go. It's Remember This One.
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0: and Mr. Alan Jackson, and Bring On the Night. And this is Alma Corgan taking us up to the weather. And the sun is out here.
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1: And it's Saturday, the 12th of September. It's just left 9 o'clock here on the Gal FM, and the sun is out here this morning at last. And today, maximum temperature is 18 degrees, minimum temperature 11. This forecast for Glasgow and the west of Scotland. Today, this morning will be windy with outbreaks of rain clearing to the south. The rest of the day will remain mostly cloudy with some lingering spots of rain in some areas. Well, some late sunny breaks are possible, but it's here already. Right, today, tonight will remain dry with long clear spells, broken up with some patches of cloud at times. It will be less windy. And tomorrow, Sunday, let's see what we've got for that. Tomorrow will be dry and settled with plenty of sunshine. Some patchy cloud is expected to develop, particularly in the afternoon in some areas. Outlook for Monday to Wednesday. Cloudy on Monday morning with rain moving in later. It could be heavy at times. Breezy Tuesday will turn windier with spells of sunshine and the odd shower. Wednesday will be dry for a time with patchy cloud and sunny spells. Rain and thicker cloud will push in later in the day. There's nothing untoward affecting the roads, but there is a lot of road works going on, and right through from September right through to October in some areas. So watch out for the signs and check before you go. There's nothing untoward affecting any of the ferry service at this present time, but if you require further information, contact the guys and gals at Kinnecraig on 01880 280 281. That's 01880 280 281. And don't forget today in Nimble Fingers Craft Fair, the town hall here in Campbelltown, Saturday the 12th, and time is 10 till 3. Proceeds from Raffle Kitchen Silver Collection and gifts and baking too from Lemble Primary School and ELC. And we've got quite a few things to come later in the shows. So that is us up to date.
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3: And it's that time again, a Saturday morning. It's Skimnish.

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0: And it's Saturday, the 12th of September. It's just left 10 o'clock here at KLFM. Away ahead of myself today. Right, today maximum temperature is 18 degrees, minimum temperature is 11. And today, this morning will be windy with outbreaks of rain clearing to the south. The rest of the day will remain mostly cloudy with some lingering spots of light rain in some areas. Some late sunny breaks are possible. Tonight will remain dry with long clear spells, broken up by some patches of cloud at times. It will be less windy. And tomorrow, Sunday will be dry and settled with plenty of sunshine. Some patchy cloud is expected to develop, particularly in the afternoon. Outlook for Monday to Wednesday, cloudy on Monday morning with rain moving in later, heavy at times in some areas. Breezy on Tuesday, will turn windier with spells of sunshine and the odd showers possible. Wednesday will be dry for a time with patchy cloud and sunny spells. Rain and thicker cloud will push in later in the day. There's nothing untoward to affect the end of the roads, but there is a lot of roadworks coming off in this month and next month. So watch out, a lot of big signs about telling you there will be amnesties, but roads closures as well. So watch out further up north from here. And there is nothing untoward to affect the end of the ferry services. And if you require further information, contact the guys and gals at Kinnecraig on 01880 280 281. That's 01880 280 281. And don't forget, Nimble Fingers Craft Fair is on today here in Campbelltown, Saturday 12, time 10 till 3. Proceeds from raffle kitchen, silver collection, gifts and baking to Drumlimble Primary School and ELC. And we've got a few more, we've got a lot more things to read out in the next part of the show. So let's get on.
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0: And Wanda Jackson.

And it's that time on a Saturday when we go and see what's happening here, there and everywhere. And John over there, and John, good morning, John over in Ballycastle, says the transmitter at South Napdale, 107.7. Sound carry is working, but there's no audio being broadcast with the signal. And he's listening on the internet. And the sun is shining after a night of wind and rain over there. Well, good morning, John. Thanks for that. And I'll pass that on and hopefully get it fixed.

And good morning to everybody up there at Cairndhu, and to Alistair, Graham, James and Ricky, and everyone up in Inveraray. George and Furness, Robert and John and Minard, everybody in Lochgair. Up there in Lincolnton, good morning to Kim and Aggie and Ricky and his good lady up there in Lochilpid, Helen Hope. And good morning to Libby, and Mr. and Mrs. Mockery, good morning, as we head to Carmichael Glassery, Kilmartin and Ford. The real Mr. Robert MacDonald up there in Cairnban, and everybody in Tavialloch. Marjorie and Liam up there in Ardrishaig, Jim and Linda, and I should have had actually, I don't know where it went. Oh, here we are. Yes, Jim and Linda were number five in the Roll of Honour last week. Good morning as we head. And who else was there? I missed some. Wow. No, I'm okay. Right. Good morning as we head to Ardrishaig. And as, of course, Jim and Linda were number five in the Roll of Honour last week. And to down to Tarbert. And Elma was number in the top 11 last week. And to Aileen and Alec, Peter McCoig, John MacArthur, and of course, Mr. Mackay. Good morning as we head to Kilberry, Coo and the Cat. Good morning to the guys and girls on the ferry, Kenny Craig, and Barney and Oscar at White House. Agnes Sillers, good morning to Catherine Doyle up there in Clacken. Catherine usually is on the Roll of Honour. Good morning to Laurie, Arthur, Peter and everyone up there in Clacken this morning. And Tane Lone, and I'm just going to have a wee look through because a lot of stuff here to read out today. It's time for a Macmillan coffee morning and you're invited. Let's do whatever it takes to make cancer care better for everyone, whoever and wherever they are. Place Rockfair North Shore in my studio at the side of the house. Date Saturday the 26th September, 11 till 4. Contact Sheena Robertson on 01586 552359. Coffee in the Bothy. Come along with family and friends. Baking stall and raffle. So that's Macmillan Coffee Morning. That's Saturday the 26th. There's also, as we head and down, Tane Lone, good morning to Tricia and Helen and John. And across to Gia, and good morning to Miss Gia, was number three in the Roll of Honour last week, and John was at the Down Tour Producer, was in the top eight last week. Good morning as we head to Tane Lone, Gia Cross Isla for Andrew and all over there, Jura, the hotel, the golf course and distillery, Ross and Mr. MacDonald up there in Collinsay, Stephen and Josh in Mull, everyone in Cole, Tommy, Donald, Stuart and Craig and everyone up there in Tyree, everybody in Moosedale, and Tangy Tavel, good morning to up there, MD up at Killigrewer, and as we head down to Bullockentee, and Tangy and Kilkenzie. Helen and Jim out there at Sounding Guitar, and Helen was in the top 15 last week. As we head to Gubba Grennan, and Christine was on the Roll of Honour last week in the top in the top 13 last week. Good morning to Christine. And into Campbelltown, there's Bingo Night. Argyle Bowling Club presents Prize Bingo in aid of club funds Thursday the 24th September. Eyes down at 8, £5 a book plus raffle. All welcome, come and have fun and support a local club. And there is a Springbank Invitational Piping Competition in the Argyle Arms Hotel Saturday, next Saturday, the 19th September, commencing at 10. Eight of the world's best pipers compete in the Pibroch, March, Strathbay and Reel, Hornpipe and Jig, and 6-8 March. Pipers Alistair Henderson, Angus McCall, Callum Beaumont, Finlay Johnson, Ben Duncan, Brody Watson Massey, Stephen Leask and Chris Armstrong BEM. Judges are John Wilson and two others to be announced. Entry adults £10, under 18s are free. There's Autumn Craft Fair and Refreshment Saturday the 24th of October. 10th of
10 a.m. till 4, New Church Hall, Campbelltown Parish Church, Long Row. 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So this is the 24th of October. 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And don't forget, there's a craft fair on today in the town hall here in Campbelltown, 10 till 3, and all proceeds to Drumlemble Primary and ELC. Right, as we head out of Campbelltown, good morning to Daisy, is usually on the Roll of Honour. Good morning to Daisy and Fiona and Mary Cabot. And Mary Cabot in the top nine last week. And as we head out to Stuart and Robert on the Drumlemble Strait, good morning to Robert and the Golf Club Sea Bird Observatory. And Alison. And Alison was in the top 10 last week. McGrahanish and across the South End. John in Ballycastle. Good morning to John. John, of course, has just phoned in about the reception at transmitter 107.7. Says it's sound carrier is working, but there's no audio being broadcast with the signal. He's listening on the internet. So well done to you, John, and we'll try and chase it up if we can. That's John over in Ballycastle. Kenny and Sarah in Alloway, Dawn and Sandra in Inverkip, and Tommy Tate and his good lady over there in Ayr, Alexander Kennedy, Bobby Wilson and the Bobby Wilson Fan Club, and to everyone in Skimley, Sandy Darren and the Horn family, and everyone over there in Millport, Barry and Lynn Harrison and Stirling. And as we head across to West Kilbride and Ardrossan, Lisa from Largs was in number 6 in the Roll of Honour last week. Good morning to Lisa and everyone over there in Largs this morning. Everyone in Williams Bay, Maidens in Ayrshire, Robert Ellis, James, Frank, Craig, and everyone over there in Rossi, and Donald, Duncan, John, and Davy in Tinnabrook, at all in the ferries at Portavadie and Clonig, Ronnie and Kenny in Dunoon, Audrey as well over there in Dunoon, Sue over in Arran, and Sue was number 7 in the Roll of Honour last week, Stephen, Janie, and good morning to everyone in Blackwater Foot, and to Mr. Cobbett, Mr. I hope Johnny, you're get well soon. And to Mr. Ballantyne and everyone over there in Arran this morning. Matt and Anne McPhee in Beneaver,
Sheena and Karen up there in Carrydale, and Carrydale has Kilbrannan Sound has got Ben Ward and Dave Mason, Carrydale Village Hall, Saturday the 19th September, 7 p.m. £12. Bring your own biscuits, bring your own bottle, bring your own beer, and don't forget that is up there in Carrydale. And good morning to Edmund Skipness. Joanne Gibson up there in Western Orkney, haven't heard of her for a while. Paul, Les and Sophia, and Paul, Les and Sophia up in Mulgaya were number two in the Roll of Honour last week. And to Mark and Dennison, Fiona Duncan in Lochgelly, Stephen Dawn and Lily and Craig and Dawn up there in Helensburgh, Cathy and Jim in Wishaw, Eddie Mitchell and over there in Australia, Rini and Carol McPhee up in Glasgow, Mary Gilchrist in Kilmarnock, Andre Burger in Germany, Mike and Rona Mayer in Fraserburgh, and last week's winner was Mike and Rona Mayer in Fraserburgh. And good morning to Joe and Jan McCallum in Warrington, number four in the Roll of Honour last week. And to Jill and Mark in Livingston, Jacobo over there in Bologna and Italy, and to everyone. If I missed anyone out this morning, I apologise. I do that because I, just to make sure you're listening. The Wee Toon Ukulele Band. Do you play the ukulele? Would you like to learn? It's in the ballroom in Argyle Hotel. That's upstairs, Main Street, Campbelltown. Continue to meet on the first and third Wednesdays of each month. Cost £6, covers two monthly sessions, paid at first session each month. 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And I think that's me caught up with everything. This is the Clydesiders and Always Argyle.

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0: And it's that time again on a Saturday morning. It's Runrig.

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And Georgie Fame and the Blue Flames. And it's that time of the Saturday morning. Maureen Zinn, I've got my coffee. It's Saturday morning. It's the Saturday morning quiz for Kenny Johnson here on the Gaelic FM. All you have to do is answer five simple questions. First person all correct will be top of the roll of honour. Last week's winner was Mike and Rona Mayer up there in Fraserburgh, with Paul, Leslie and Sophia and Mulgai close second, Miss Gia, Joe and Jan McCallum in Warrington, Jim and Linda Ennis Adushig, Lisa from Largs, Sue and Aaron, the Dalton Tober Duker and Gia, Mary and Cabot in Campbelltown, Alison Brown in McGrahanish, Elma McGugan in Tarbert, Big Jock, Christine Duncan, Gobby Grennan, John and Mayer LaKilbert, Helen Watson, Sounding Guitar. Will you be in the Roll of Honour this morning? Right, questions this morning, I think they're easy, but they're only easy if you know the answers. First question this morning. Frank Ifield had a number one hit 24th of January 1963 with The Wayward What? The Wayward What? That's the first one this morning. 01586 551 800, or live at argylefm.com or kenny.johnson@argylefm.com. And John in Ballycastle says that 107.7 is not working today, so you let us know how things are. This is the Marvelettes.

0: and the Marvelettes and When You're Young and in Love. It's Saturday morning. It's the Saturday Morning Quiz with Kenny Johnson here on the Gael FM. First question this morning. Frank Ifield had a number one hit 24th of January 1963 with The Wayward What? Number two, Lee Dorsey had a number nine hit 11th of August 1966 with Working in a What Mine? Working in a What Mine? And that's the two so far this morning. 01586 551 800, or live at argylefm.com, or kenny.johnson@argylefm.com. And Brian Poole and the Tremolos and I Can Dance.
1: You said you love me, and I know it's true. So I'm gonna dance, girl, all night with you.

And Brian Poole and the Tremolos and I Can Dance. It's Saturday morning. It's a Saturday morning quiz with Kenny Johnson here on Agile FM. First question this morning. Frank Ifield had a number one hit 24th of January 1963 with The Wayward What? Number two, Lee Dorsey had a number nine hit 11th of August 1966 with Working in a What Mine? And number three, Eddie Floyd had a number 19 hit 2nd of February 1967 with Knock on What? And that's the three so far this morning. Ricky Nelson.

and Ricky Nelson. It's Saturday morning. It's the Saturday morning quiz. Kenny Johnson here on the Gal FM. First question this morning. Frank Ifield had a number one hit 24th of January 1963 with the Wayward What? Number two, Lee Dorsey had a number nine hit 11th of August 1966 with Working in a What Mine? And number three, Eddie Floyd had a number 19 hit 2nd of February 1967 with Knock on What? And number four, Albert Hammond had a number 19 hit 30th of June 1973 with the Free Something Band. The Free Something Band. The Waterboys.

and the Water Boys and Fisherman's Blues. It's Saturday morning. It's the Saturday morning quiz with Kenny Johnson here on Agile FM. And first question this morning. Frank Ifield had a number one hit 24th of January 1963 with the Wayward What? Number two, Lee Dorsey had a number nine hit on 11th of August 1966 with Working in a What Mine? And number three, Eddie Floyd had a number 19 hit 2nd of February 1967 with Knock on What? And number four, Albert Hammond had a number 19 hit 30th of June 1973 with the Free Something Band. And that's the four so far this morning. 01586 551800 or live at agilefm.com, kenny.johnson@agilefm.com, Guy Mitchell.

0: And that's Guy Mitchell. He's the most popular person. Right, it's Saturday morning. It's the Saturday morning quiz with Kenny Johnson here on the Gal FM. First question this morning. Frank Ifield had a number one hit 24th of January 1963 with the Wayward What? Number two, Lee Dorsey had a number nine hit 11th of August 1966 with Working in a What Mine? And number three, Eddie Floyd had a number 19 hit 2nd of February 1967 with Knock on What? And number four, Albert Hammond had a number 19 hit 30th of June 1973 with the Free Something Band. The last one, name the song and the artist. Here you go. The whispers in the morning of lovers sleeping tight are rolling by like thunder. Now I look into your eyes, I hold your body, I feel each move you make. Your voice is warm and tender, a love I could not forsake. And I'll not do that again, because it's time for the weather.
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0: And it's Saturday, the 12th of September. It's just left 11 o'clock here on the Gael FM. Maximum temperature today, 18 degrees. Minimum temperature is 11. And today, this morning will be windy with outbreaks of rain clearing to the south. The rest of the day will remain mostly cloudy with some lingering spots of light rain in some areas. Some late sunny breaks are possible. Well, we had one or two this morning. And tonight will remain dry and with long clear spells, broken up by some patches of cloud at times. It will be less windy, and tomorrow Sunday will be dry and settled with plenty of sunshine. Some patchy cloud is expected to develop, particularly in the afternoon. Outlook for Monday to Wednesday, cloudy on Monday morning with rain moving in later, heavy at times. Breezy Tuesday will turn windier with spells of sunshine and the odd shower in some areas. Wednesday will be dry for a time with patchy cloud and sunny spells. Rain and thicker cloud will push in later in the day. There's nothing untoward affecting any of the roads, but there is a lot of roadworks going on in September and October, so watch out for the signs. There are a lot of them about, and a lot of road closures as well through the night, so watch out for that. And there's nothing untoward affecting any of the ferry services, and if you require further information, contact the guys and gals at Kinnacraig, and they will be only too happy to assist you on 01880 280 281. That's the roads and weather report this morning from a Gael FM.
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It's Saturday morning. It's a Saturday morning quiz with Kenny Johnson here on the Gal FM. First question this morning. Frank Ifield had a number one hit 24th of January 1963 with Wayward What? The Wayward What? And number two, Lee Dorsey had a number nine hit 11th of August 1966 with Working in a What Mine? Number three, Eddie Floyd had a number 19 hit 2nd of February 1967 with Knock on What? And number four, Albert Hammond had a number 19 hit 30th of June 1973 with the Free Something Band. Name the song and the artist. The whispers in the morning of lovers sleeping tight are rolling by like thunder. Now as I look into your eyes, I hold on to your body and feel each move you make. Your voice is warm and tender, a love I could not forsake. And that is the one I'm looking for this morning. 01586 551 800 or live at agalefm.com or kenny.johnson@agalefm.com. It's the Early Brothers.

and the Everly Brothers. Now, I usually play one as late as this, but I play it very early, first thing in the morning, so I thought I'd do that one. Right, how you doing with the quiz? Easy, it's only easy if you know the answers. And yes, I will accept, for the last one, I will accept. I know there's a few people have done it, so I'm accepting, and Maureen's accepting. Not anyone, but people who have done it in the past. Right, first question this morning. Frank Ifield had a number one hit on the 24th of January 1963 with the Wayward What? Number two, Lee Dorsey had a number nine hit on the 11th of August 1966 with Working in a What Mine? Number three, Eddie Floyd had a number 19 hit, 2nd of February 1967 and with Knock on What? And number four, Albert Hammond had a number 19 hit, 30th of June 1973, with the Free Something Band. And the last one, name the song and the artist. And this is the one I'm looking for this morning.

and Carlin Carter. Right, it's Saturday morning. It's the Saturday morning quiz with Kenny Johnson here on the Galle FM. First question this morning. Frank Ifield had a number one hit on the 24th of January 1963 with the Wayward What? Number two, Lee Dorsey had a number nine hit 11th of August 1966 with Working in a What Mine? And number three, Eddie Floyd had a number 19 hit 2nd of February 1967 with Knock on What? And number four, Albert Hammond had a number 19 hit 30th of June 1973 with the Free Something Band. And the last one, name the song and the artist. And this is the one I'm looking for this morning.

And that is the one I'm looking for this morning. Or it could be this one as well. I'm taking anybody that sang it, really, basically. Slightly different version.

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1: And John has just said it's no change on the 107.7 signal is not working. So, right, I'll chase that up. It's Saturday morning. It's the Saturday morning quiz with Kenny Johnson here on the Gal FM. First question this morning. Frank Ifield had a number one hit 24th of January 1963 with the Wayward What? And number two, Lee Dorsey had a number nine hit on 11th of August 1966 with Working in a What Mine? And at number three, Eddie Floyd had a number 19 hit 2nd of February 1967 with Knock on What? And number four, Albert Hammond had a number 19 hit 30th of June 1973 with the Free Something Band. And the last one, name the song and the artist. And this is the one I'm looking for this morning.

Right, I'm giving the answers to the quiz. The first question this morning: Frank Ifield had a number one hit on the 24th of January 1963 with the Wayward What? It was, of course, the Wayward Wind. So that's Wind. And number two, Lee Dorsey had a number nine hit 11th of August 1966 with Working in a What Mine? Working in a Coal Mine. So that's the Wayward Wind. Working in a Coal Mine. So that's Wind, Coal. And number three, Eddie Floyd had a number 19 hit 2nd of February 1967 with Knock On What? It was Knock On Wood. So that's the Wayward Wind, Working in a Coal Mine, Knock On Wood. And number four, Albert Hammond had a number 19 hit 30th of June 1973 with the Free Something Band. It was the Free Electric Band. So that's the Wayward Wind, the Working in a Coal Mine, Knock On Wood, the Free Electric Band, and the last one was Jennifer Rush or Celine Dion or any other one that came through. The Power of Love. So the Power of Love is Wind, Coal, Wood, and Electric. And that is the Power of Love. Jennifer Rush.

And we have 18 correct answers this morning. And John in Ballycastle, 18. John O'Meara, Le Kilvard, 17. Christine Duncan, Gobert Grennan, 15. Robert on the Drumlimble Straits, 14. Big Jock, 13. Matt and McPhee in Peniva. At 12, Catherine Doyle in Clachan. 11, the Dallin Tober Duker in Gia. At 10, it's Alison Brown in McAhanish. At 9, it's Jim and Linda Ennis in Ardrishaig. At 8, it's Elma McGugan in Tarbert. At 7, it's Miss Gia. At 6, it's Sue and Aaron. In the top 5, it's Paul, Leslie and Sophia in Mulgai. At 4, it's Mike and Rona Mayer up there in Fraserburgh. And at 3, it's Farmer John retired. And at 2, it's Lisa from Largs.

and Sobo of the Roll of Honour this morning. How are the preempt? A good memory from a long time ago it was. Right. It's Marion Cabot, top of the Roll of Honour in Campbelltown. Today it's Marion Cabot, Lisa from Largs, Farmer John, retired, Mike and Runamere, Fraser Brad, Paul and Leslie and Sophia and Mulcahy, Sue and Arne, Miss Gia, Elma McGugan and Tarbert, Jim and Linda Innes, and Ardrisha, Alison Brown, McAhanish, the Dylan Tober Duker, Kathleen Dolan Clacken, Matt Mafee, Penever, Big Jock, Robert on Drumlemble Street, Christine Duncan, Gobba Grennan, John and Mayor Gilbert, and John in Ballycastle. And the best this morning is Marion Cabot.

0: And so well done, Mary and Cabot, top of the roll of one, and Lisa from Largs, Farmer John retired, Mike and Rona up there in Fraserburgh, Paul Legends, a female guy, Sue over in Arran, Miss Gia over in Gia, Elma McGugan in Tarbert, Jim and Linda Ennis at Drishig, Alison Brown, McGrahanish, the Donald Tober Duker in Gia, Catherine Doyle in Clacken, Matt McPhee, Penever, Big Jock, Robert on Drumlemble Street, Christine Duncan in Gobbett Grennan, John and Mary LeKilbert and John in Ballycastle. Well done, everyone this morning. The best.
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0: And that's Lloyd Cole and Commotions and Last Weekend. And up next is the Pearl Breakers.
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0: And the Pearl Breakers, There's Something in Your Eye.

and Jimmy Justice. The time has come for me to go. This end of another show. Stay tuned. Ian's in with the Saturday Lunchbox. And When My Little Girl Is Smiling, this is for Sophia up there in Mulgai. And My Time Flies, Enya. And don't ever change, because someone somewhere loves you. The Saw Doctors. I'll catch you all next week. Have a nice week.

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It's scary. It's happy. It's mad. It's Saturday. 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

Good afternoon and welcome once again to the Saturday Lunchbox with me, Ian McKerrell, on Argyle FM. 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

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No stress, no mess, no problem.

Yeah, London Meat, and I've been thinking about you. I've gone sort of across the decades. I've got some 70s, 80s, 90s. I've just been prowling through the archives and I'm throwing a whole load into the mix. So I hope you're enjoying it so far. Taxi!

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1: And if you're thinking I'm a little bit quiet today, I'll tell you a little secret. 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But some of you glad that I'm not talking too much. This is Gloria Estefan and Everlasting Love.

Yeah, he was a protege of Madonna's Nick Kamen. Remember him in the adverts? Removing the jeans, the laundrette. Never tried it myself.

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You know you want to.

Yeah, fantastic. Casey and the Sunshine Band and Give It Up. Another sound of the 80s from Taylor Dane. Tell It to My Heart.

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Yeah, from Dublin, Bewitched and C'est La Vie. We're going right across the water to Liverpool for the next two tracks from two great bands, The Farm and the Laz, to follow. Enjoy.

Yeah, originally released as a double A-side, Healing Hands with Sacrifice. Sacrifice tended to get a lot more airplay, but I prefer that one. Healing Hands, Elton John.

0: Success.
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Scotland is fun and run for home, and that's just about all I've got time for. 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I've certainly enjoyed playing them for you. 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

0: I really work till half past two, 'cause the 5 o'clock whistle never blew.
1: Yes, Ella Fitzgerald, welcome along, everybody. Yes, it's a big band, swing, crooners, and all that kind of jazz.
2: Birds flying high.
1: Sammy Davis Jr.

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Yeah, this is Floyd's Guitar Blues from Andy Kirk.

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1: Yes. Mr. Frank Sinatra, a fella with an umbrella. All right, some more Fs. Here's Dinah Washington. Feel like I wanna cry.
2: Feel like I wanna cry. 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

Bang, bang, bang, bang, bang, bang, bang, bang, bang, bang, bang, bang, bang, bang, bang, bang, bang, bang, bang, bang, bang, bang, bang, bang, bang, bang, bang, bang, bang, bang, bang, bang, bang, 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

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Florence. Florence. Florence. Florence. Florence. Florence. Florence. Florence. Florence. Florence. Florence. Florence. Florence. Florence. Florence. Florence. Florence. Florence. Florence. Florence. 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Florence. Florence. 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
2: Yeah, we're still on the Fs. And this is for dancers only. So feel free. This is Jimmy Lunsford.

Did Johnny hear? He did not. Man, she was such a lady. 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Her tears were falling.

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4: 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This is no different. It's Franklin Street Blues. And a big hello to Laura and David down there in Devon. Welcome along.

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Yeah, and this is a bit, in fact, it is. It's a penultimate one. The penultimate F. This is Flying Home from Lionel Hampton and his orchestra.

three versions of that, but all managed to get around to playing two. Similar with A Fine Romance. Seven versions of that. I couldn't squeeze in two more. And 5 o'clock whistle on that one. And Fly Me to the Moon. 12 versions of that. I managed to do four. If I did them all, it would just be the Fly Me to the Moon show. Anyway, we're going to finish the F's with Fly Me to the Moon. Count Basie with Frank Sinatra.

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4: 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It's an instrumental from Benny Goodman.

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Get your kicks on Route 66. Now you go through St. Louis.

0: hip to this timely tip. When you make that California trip, I get your kicks on Route 66. 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
1: Mm-hmm. Yeah, it's funny how Americans call it route, but when they sing that song, it's route. 66. Anyway, here's Louis Jordan, G.I.

Yeah, Joe Stafford with Frankie Lane. Right, this is Tex Beneke with the Glenn Miller Orchestra. He's got a gal in Calico.

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And there we have it. The quickest 2 hours of the week. Yes, thanks for listening. Enjoy the rest of the day. Take care. Mike's on next. So stay tuned. 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

Yeah, like a song that ends whang. Ian Hunter, that's who that was. His 1980 album, All American Alien Boy, that was the title track. In case you were wondering, the wonderful bass on that song was played by Jacques Pastouros, or Yako, as he liked to be known. Ainsley Dunbar on drums. Ian Hunter was, of course, before he went solo, and indeed after he was solo, was the main man in this band, Mott the Hoople.

Yeah, good band, Motorhoople. Seen them many times. Good band, good band. I think I said that. The other member of Motorhoople that discovered fame, albeit with a small F, outside the ranks of Mott, was Mick Ralphs, the guitar player, original guitar player, who joined Bad Company. So here is Bad Company from the album Bad Company, and the song is called Bad Company. That's what happens when you keep bad company.

0: 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Jingle jangle, then we're all going back to school.
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Neil Young, Keep On Rockin' in the Free World. Before that, 10 years after, Good Morning, Little Schoolgirl. I am sure out there in Campbelltown, Kintyre, or whatever, I'm sure there is at least one fan of the sensational Alex Harvey Band listening. Giddy up, my ding dong.

The sensational Alex Harvey Band, Giddy Up a Ding Dong. Originally recorded by Freddie Bell and the Bell Boys. I knew that, didn't have to Google it. David Crosby from the album If I Could Only Remember My Name. It's David Crosby. What are their names? David Crosby.

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1: Yeah, the Allman Brothers Band, Statesboro Blues, That's Me Done, Ian Hunter, Mott the Hoople, Bad Company, Supertramp, Argent, 10 Years After, Neil Young, the sensational Alex Harvey Band, David Crosby, and, as I said, the Allman Brothers Band. That made up the classic rock show for today. Trevor will be here soon for Folk at Five. Stay tuned. I'm going to leave you with Roxy Music, Mother of Pearl. Wonder who the father was. Thanks for listening. Bye-bye.

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Anna Tam with I Know My Love. Springbank Invitational Piping Competition in Campbellton in the Argyle Arms Hotel on Saturday the 19th of September, commencing at 10 a.m. 8 of the world's best pipers compete in Pibroch, March, Strathspey and Reel, Hornpipe and Jig, and the 6-8 March. The judges are John Wilson and two others to be announced. The entry for adults is £10, under 18 years, free. Aboard de la Riviere, that's our next track on the decks, from Julie Abbey.

bingo nights at Argyle Bowling Club. Argyle Bowling Club presents a prize bingo in aid of club funds on Thursday the 24th of September, eyes down at 8 p.m. It's £5 per book plus the raffle. 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O'Hooley and Tiddo on the decks.

It's time for a Macmillan coffee morning, and you're invited. Let's do whatever it takes to make cancer care better for everyone, whoever and wherever they are. It's at Rockfern North Shore in Campbellton, in the studio at the side of the house. On Saturday the 26th of September, 11 a.m. to 4 p.m. The contact is Sheena Robertson, 01586 552359. 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Granny's Attic, next on the decks, with two tunes, Dove's Figaree and Robin's.

Granny's Attic. The Wee Toon Ukulele Band. Do you play the ukulele? Would you like to learn? We meet in the ballroom at the Argyle Hotel, Main Street, Campbellton, and we'll continue to meet on the first and third Wednesdays of each month. The cost is £6. That covers two monthly sessions, paid at the first session each month. 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It's organised by the Kintyre U3A. Learn, laugh, live. The Dalesman's Litany, our next track on the decks, is from Tim Hart and Maddie Pryor.

Kilbrannan Sound presents Ben Ward and Dave Mason in Carradale Village Hall on Saturday the 19th of September, starting at 1900. It's a £12 ticket and a bring your own bottle event. My father's a songwriter now, so sings Colin McDuff on this track from his album Halfway to Summer.

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Catherine Howe and Vaux Fletcher next on the decks here on Folk at Five, Keeping the Faith Near. It's a track on their album, English Tale.

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2: 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We look forward to welcoming you. Zephaniah Job, the title of our next track, is from The Changing Room.

And that brings us very close to the end of Folk at Five for today. I hope you've enjoyed the music. I certainly enjoyed choosing and playing it. And I'll be back on Monday with some more. Hope you'll join me then at 5 o'clock on Monday. Stay tuned tonight for Mike Marwick and the Rock and Roll Show, which follows just after six. I'll say goodbye for now and have a good rest of the weekend.

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Mike!

is so good. Fabulous song from Sam Cooke from Portrait of a Legend. The song called Meet Me at Mary's Place. And kicking off Rock and Roll Saturday tonight, one from Eddie Cochran called Summertime Blues. Very good evening from me, Mike Barry. Welcome to Rock and Roll Saturday. Are we going to have fun? I sincerely hope so. Here comes Bob Lumen. Every

down on Rock and Roll Saturday already, and not one single has managed to reach 3 minutes. Keeps me busy. Anyway, good one there from Gary Lewis, the song called Green Grass. Before that, who did we have before that? Losing Track, and Bob Luman, and Let's Think About Living. Sad to record the passing of Dolly Parton recently. Richard Ford was in touch last week saying, how about playing a rock and roll track by Dolly Parton? And he suggested this one, which I'd never heard of before from her early career, a song called The Love You Gave.

0: excellent one there from Phil Spector, of course, the Ronettes, the song called Do I Love You. And before that, Richard Ford, you suggested a great song from Dolly Parton, which I'd never heard before. What a great rock and roll though, a song called The Love You Gave. Fabulous. Don't know which year it came out. It sounds like it was very early 60s, though. It was pretty good, too. It's Rock and Roll Saturday. I've been rummaging around in the attic today. Came across one or two rather good ones.
1: What should I write?
0: Including this one.

fabulous Bo Diddley, of course, and that's from a CD called Bo Diddley, Bo's Blues, this track called Blues Blues. We're going to play another track from that CD. I'd love to play two, but I think we'll only get one in tonight. One more track anyway. Play that at hour number two. So many great songs on it. Which one to play, eh? Who did we have before that? We had the Ronettes before that, and we had the Ronettes, Do I Love You, fabulous song. I says this one, the very first 45 which I bought back in 1959, wore it out so much that I had to go out and buy a second copy of it.

Taylor song from Fats Domino, of course. Walking to New Orleans. And before that, the very first 45 I bought back in 1959, same day the record player arrived, played it to death, had to go out and buy a second copy. It was so well worn. Emil Ford and the Checkmates, what do you want to make those eyes at me for? It's Rock and Roll Saturday, saying hi to a couple of rock and roll regulars, and they've been listening a long, long time, as this email proves the point. Saying hi to Tommy and Sarah in Cumberland Old, nice chair from you, saying thanks for the mention and playing our song last week. We have two guests for dinner tonight. And, of course, to listen to your show. Excellent stuff. Our granddaughter, Iona, and our aunt, Maureen, are gracing us with their presence. To give them a few memories of a number of your past shows, how about Splish Splash from Bobby Darin, which he used to share when she was bathed along a few of her cousins, young cousins. Wow, these are the days, eh? Embarrassing, you know. I don't know. Anyway, nice to have you listening to the programme, Iona and Maureen. Hope you are going to enjoy this one. This, of course, is Bobby Darin and Splish Splash.

0: Girls. A song called Mama Said. Oh, before that, a bit of a splishing and splashing with Bobby Darin from 1959 and the track called Splish Splash.
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lyrics on that one. Quails and trails, all sorts of interesting things to rhyme in there. That's the Everly Brothers, of course, and Bird Dog. And the song before that was Sanford Clark and One Called the Fool. Now then, lots of good things coming your way, including Creedence Clearwater Revival.

couple of great rock and roll tracks there. Queen's Clearwater's Bad Moon Rising. And a song from Neil Sedaka, which was actually written for a singer who we played earlier on, Carole King. Oh, Carole. And interestingly enough, she recorded an answer song for that one called Oh, Neil. I'm not going to play it tonight. I'm going to play it next week. But it's Rock and Roll Saturday. If you want to get in touch with the program, I haven't told you how to do so, but quite a few of you know already. Email address is rockandrollsaturday, rockandrollsaturday, all one word, at gmail.com. Or even Rock and Roll Saturday. And the Facebook page is Rock and Roll Saturday, rock apostrophe N, apostrophe Roll Saturday. You're welcome to come in that way too. Now then. Yum.

3 in a row on Rock and Roll Saturday. The one there from Charlie Gracie called Butterfly. Before that, it was the Fleetwoods from 1959 and Come Softly to Me. It started off that trio of rock and roll goodies with a 14-year-old lady called, what was her name? I've Told Every Little Star, Linda Scott. How could I forget it? Linda Scott? 14 years old when she recorded that song, I've Told Every Little Star. The Chiffons right now?

What a fabulous voice he had. Brooke Benton, of course. So many great songs he recorded. I love playing Brooke Benton tracks, and he always goes down well. When he appeared in Glasgow, apparently he was a huge success. Brooke Benton. And the song called It's Just a Matter of Time. Before that, it was The Shiffles, and one called He's So Fun. Now then, Duane Eddy, always popular. This is Duane Eddy and Ramrod.

there is a connection between the songs we play in this programme. Dwayne Eddy and Ramrod, and the Ramrods, and Ghost Riders in the Sky. And keep up, you have to keep up. It's very hard to keep up with this programme if we keep changing the rules, don't we? Rock and Roll Saturday, a couple of songs to take us up to the top of there. Let's start off with this one. Carl Perkins from 1964.

0: do some pretty good rock and roll. Cliff Richard, of course, from an album called 40 Golden Greats, the song called 9 Times Out of 10. And before that, Carl Perkins, a song which he recorded when he was coming on tour to the UK. I actually saw him on that tour. 1964, the song was called Lonely Heart. 1 hour down already in Rock and Roll Saturday.
1: And now, ladies and gentlemen, another hour of fabulous flashbacks.
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0: you.
1: Brenda Lee's B-sides were always as good as the A-sides. There's one of them. A song called Weep No More, My Baby. Don't ask me what the A-side was, because I haven't got it on this 45 today, so I can't turn it over and have a look. Anyway, welcome to hour number two of Rock and Roll Saturday. Started off with one from Buddy Holly, of course, called Rave On. Welcome to another hour of rock and roll. Let's go to the turntable right now. One of the old 45s which I brought down from the attic was this one from 1964 from Elvis Presley.

Oh, super song. Chuck Wood, nice bit of sort of disco come soul, I suppose, isn't it? The one called 7 Days Is Too Long. Before that, it was Brenda Lee, Weep No More, My Baby. Rock and Roll Saturday. Hope you're enjoying the mix of music. Some interesting stuff coming your way. I'm including one from Chuck Berry. Let's have this one.

That's rather good, isn't it? That's The Eternals and Babalu's Wedding Day, described on Wikipedia as an obscure 1959 doo-wop song. It was actually requested about 5 years ago on this programme. I had to go out and track it down, and I thought that's rather good. Anyway, The Eternals, as I say, 1959, Babalu's Wedding Day. Chuck Berry before that, 1964, and No Particular Place to Go. Here's a UK rock and roller, a guy called Bo Walton.

twitchy, twitchy feeling. Bobby Hendrix, edgy, twitchy feeling. And before that, excellent UK rock and roller, Bo Walton, very talented guy, and some great songs he has recorded over the years, including the one there called Too Much. Absolutely love it. Rock and Roll Saturday. What are we going to play next? I know, bit of Motown, bit of soul. I like that.

That's super. Lovely song there. That is Chris Montez, if you haven't heard that, taken from an album which was loaned to me. I think it was Tommy, I think, who lent me the copy of that to keep a copy for playing on the radio. Good song, too. All you had to do was tell me. Lovely song. Before that was, of course, Otis Redding and Mr. Pitiful. Now then, the Exciters.

reverse to the song. In that case, was of course the Exciters and Do Wah Diddy Diddy, copied or recorded by Manfred Mann, I should say, a few years later, but the original and best version by the Exciters, Do Wah Diddy Diddy. Now then, saying hi to Colin Joyce for getting in touch, keeping me right on the reverse side of the song by Brenda Lee. A side was Sweet Nothings, the B side we played earlier on. I'll tell you about it afterwards.

0: Fantastic. Strip key style of Floyd Kramer and his version of Last Date. And as I was saying, the song by Brenda Lee, A side, was of course Sweet Nothings. The B side, Weep No More, My Baby. And many thanks to Colin Joyce for keeping me right on that one.
1: It's rock and roll.

0: song, isn't it? That's the Five Saturns and a song called In the Still of the Night, Floyd Kramer and Our Last Date. How are we doing out there? Getting one or two people getting in touch with suggestions now, which is always nice to get suggestions. If I haven't got them this week, I'll definitely find them for next week. Here's one which I did manage to find tonight.
1: It's party time! Get

her name by now. Good song though. Dave Edmunds, who I saw a couple of times. Always good. Love to see him again. Chubby Checker before that, and Pony Time. Now then, I've got one Elvis Presley 45 to play. I said I dug up a couple of old Elvis singles from up in the attic. Well, tell you what, I wasn't quite sure which side to play in this one. I'll tell you what I'm going to do. I'm going to play them both between now and the end of the programme. They're both very different. This is the B-side.

Cars About Cars, the Beach Boys, of course. 409, that one came out back in 1963. Before that, Elvis Presley and one called Feel So Bad. Now then, promised you a second track from Bo Diddley. How about this one, a song which he actually wrote? I always thought it was Creedence Clearwater Revival, but it's not. It was written by Mr. McDaniels himself. A song called Before You Accuse Me.

McCoy's there, a song called Runaway. Before that, it was, of course, I'm going to say Bo Diddley. It is Bo Diddley. It was Bo Diddley. And the song called Before You Accuse Me. The time.

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Hello and welcome to All That Jazz, a programme of popular jazz, which I hope you'll enjoy. I'm David McEwen, and we've been beginning these days with Humphrey Lyttelton and his band, and today is no exception, and here's Someone Stole Gabriel's Horn.

Humphrey Littleton and his band with Someone Stole Gabriel's Horn. And now here's a Django Reinhardt number called Hot Lips, and it's going to be played by Stefan Grappelli and the Dizzly Trio.

Stefan Grappelli and the Diz Dizzley Trio with Hot Lips. And now Benny Moten's Kansas City Orchestra playing Toby.

Well, very energetic performance there from Benny Moten's Kansas City Orchestra, and they were playing Toby. Now we've got another orchestra coming up, and this is from a 1945 performance. It's Billy Eckstein, one of the most influential band leaders of the time. And in his orchestra, we've got people like Fats Navarro, Dexter Gordon, Sonny Stitt, Art Blakey, amongst others. And here they are playing Lonesome Lover Blues.

Now, that was Lonesome Lover Blues with Billy Eckstine and his orchestra. So it's time for a comparison now, and the piece is On the Sunny Side of the Street. And we'll hear Louis Armstrong and the All Stars playing that first of all.

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And here's another one, Billie Holiday, on the sunny side of the street.

Billie Holiday on the sunny side of the street. And now the man with the mandolin, and it's Glenn Miller and his band.

The Man with the Mandolin. Now, I think you've guessed by now that I like to have a theme at times running through the programme, and the one I have every week is the comparison of two pieces. But here's a new one for you. All the pieces coming up, the next three pieces, all end in the letters O-L-O-G-Y. So, first of all, it's going to be bluesology, then jangology, and then ornithology. So, first of all, bluesology from the Modern Jazz Quartet.

That was the Modern Jazz Quartet with Bluesology. And now from 1935, a Reinhard Grappelli number, Djangology.

the Hot Club de France with Jangology. And now the Charlie Parker Quintet. We've got Fats Navarro on trumpet, Charlie Parker alto saxophone, Bud Powell on piano, Curly Russell on bass, and Art Blakey on drums, playing from Birdland in New York in 1950 with Ornithology.

The Charlie Parker Quintet playing in New York from Birdland, and the piece was Ornithology. And now it's time for Chet. We have to make room for him, and Everything Depends on You.

I'm very grateful to one of my regular listeners, Alison Brown, for introducing me to Chet Baker. I didn't know terribly much about him when I started broadcasting All That Jazz, but he is truly one of the great performers. So that one was for you, Alison, and thank you very much. And the piece, of course, was Everything Depends on You, and Chet Baker was very ably accompanied by Bobby Scott on piano and Kenny Burrell on guitar. Now, this is Miles Davis coming up, and the piece is Generique.

Générique, and that was a very fine example of the trumpet playing of Miles Davis. And now that's us at the end of the programme, and what better piece to end with than signing off? And this is Sarah Vaughan with Dizzy Gillespie and his orchestra. I hope you've enjoyed the programme and that you'll listen in again next week.

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2: 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And the evening mix with me, Callum George.

This was Lamb with Goretzky. Next up, we have a collective from Africa's third largest capital city. Can you guess what that is? No, me neither. It's Kinshasa, capital of the Democratic Republic of Congo. This was a collection of artists that met a block party. They're called Coco, exclamation mark, all capitals. I recommend you look them up, really interesting. But first, we have Fortet with Teenage Birdsong.

That was Coco, exclamation mark, all caps. Yeah, with Malembe. Quite an incredible group. The next track is from multi-award-winning producer, songwriter, and DJ Maya Jane Coles, aka Nocturnal Sunshine. This track is called Weak.

That was Night Jewel with Nowhere to Go. The artist I've got for you next is an Australian singer-songwriter. Tim Rogers is his name, but Jack Ladder is what he goes by. A lot of people compare him to his fellow Aussie Nick Cave. Amazing voice, whichever. Listen to this. This is called Susan.

Jack Ladder with Susan. You can see where people draw the comparisons with Nick Cave, that proper baritone voice. Okay, something a little bit different next. This is Still Corners with The Trip.

That was The Trip by Still Corners. Next up, we have a Canadian electronic duo hailing out of Vancouver, but they formed out in New York City. Tom Howie and Jimmy Valance. They are Bob Moses. And this is Too Much Is Never Enough.

We're now going to go to 1997 and Icelandic visionary musician Björk with a song which has a very recognisable music video, which at the time was considered a milestone in computer animation and one of the best music videos of all time, in fact. This is All Is Full of Love.

And that was The Legendary Underworld with Always Loved the Film. Getting towards the end of our hour, I'm going to play something from an artist I played last week, Massive Attack. This is Live With Me.

Quartet again, playing us out with Lush. Coming to the end of another evening mix with myself, Callum George. Thanks very much for listening. And wherever you are, whatever you're doing tonight, stay safe. Hope you'll join me next time.

What a great drum roll on the end of that. The Eagles, of course, Don't Let Our Love Keep Slipping Away. So starting off today, I thought we'd start off with an old 45 from Dusty Cupboard. Got it out earlier on. I've got a few 45s I took out at the time. I thought, let's play one or two 45s. The Searchers from 1964. And Needles and Pens. Was it written by Jackie DeShannon or Jack Nitch and Sonny Bono, as some claim? Interesting question. Jackie DeShannon says she wrote most of it along with Jack Nitch. Anyway, it's a great song. Huge hit for The Searchers. And Jackie DeShannon also recorded a pretty good version of it. Welcome to On the Weekend with me, Mike Myers. It's a brand new day. We've got some brand new songs to play. Some good suggestions from listeners too. Let's have Brian Adams right now. Celebrating a brand new day. Hope you are.

sadly no longer with us. Partied prematurely, this planet. The great Robert Palmer from back in the 80s, and Some Guys Have All the Luck. Before that, Red Brian Adams and A Brand New Day. Got some listeners listening in the car and some listeners listening at home. That's great. As long as you're listening somewhere, that is the main thing. I'm not on my own talking to myself here. Hope you're going to enjoy the music. We've got 2 hours of it, to be precise, an hour and three quarters still to come. And here comes Robin Oakes. He's out of my sight. And that's the title of the song.

Definitely my favourite song from the late Katie Osland. Comes from an album called Love in a Small Town, and it's called Come Next Monday. And before that, we had Rab Noakes, Out of My Sight. Now then, a track from Mary Chapin Carpenter. She's a lady who I've seen several times, once in Edinburgh, or once in Glasgow, I think a couple of times in Glasgow, in fact. But this is a track I haven't played before. I'm trying to work out when the album came out. The track is called Between the Dirt and the Stars.

production of a track from Mary J. Blige Carpenter. It's called Between the Dirt and the Stars. And the answer to the question is, when was it released? It was actually her 16th studio album, which was released back on the 7th of August, 2020. I've clearly missed a few albums from Mary Chapin Carpenter. Good to hear her voice is doing just as well as it always did. It's a fabulous song, isn't it? Between the Dirt and the Stars.

Flowers on the Take the Long Way Round from the Scottish band Teenage Fan Club. They were formed in Glasgow back in 1989, still going strong. It's great to see they are still doing so well. And not only that, but they're actually on tour just now. They're going to be in Dunfermline, if you're in Scotland. Dunfermline, September the 17th. You can also go and see them if you're in Newcastle. They're down there on November the 10th, a bit longer to wait. And then in Aberdeen the day after that, on November the 11th in Aberdeen. And then they're off to Spain. Interesting. And I'll keep you posted on events as they come up on the screen, won't I? The song called Take the Long Way Round. Before that, it was The Boss, Bruce Springsteen, of course. And the song called Take the Long Way Home. Good song from the album called Magic. Now then, Claire's been in touch, sending some suggestions for songs. Welcome, Claire. Nice to know you're still listening. And also coming up some great suggestions. We will work our way through these, starting off with the Brothers Comatose. Brothers Comatose, interesting band. I've been reading up about them. They're formed in California. Read it straight off the screen if we get the right screen up, shall we? Let's try again. The Brothers Comatose is a five-piece bluegrass band based in San Francisco, California. Consists of brothers Ben and Alex Morrison, who play guitar and banjo, respectively, along with Steve Height on the bass, Philip Brezina with the violin, and Addie Levi on the mandolin. Well, collectively, they sound pretty good.

master of a two-part harmony, Steve Miller. What great harmonies he did in all his songs. And that's from the album called Wide River, which came out back in about 10 years ago. Can't find it. Yes, I can. It's 1993. Slightly longer, eh? Memories playing up with me. 1993 came out, and that's the extended version of Wide River from the Steve Miller Band. And before that, the Comatose Brothers, just reading some of the gigs they're going to be doing. I can't resist reading out this gig because it's coming up on the 16th of September. If you're in Mill Valley, California, you can go and see the Comatose Brothers at the Junction Beer Garden. Isn't that sound? That sounds fantastic. It's just such exciting venues they have in the States. Sunshine and San Francisco. Sounds pretty good to me. Now then, here's another song that's new to me. This is AJ Lee.

Chris Rea and Stainsby Girls. I was asked for that many, many times. It was a couple of years before I realised I actually had a copy of it on a CD. The CD, which I took it from today, called New Light Through Old Windows. Chris Rea and Stainsby Girls. Before that, interesting song. Gets a bit of information about that one. That's A.G. Lee. A.G. Lee, absolutely super. Hadn't heard A.G. Lee before, but I have now. She's from California as well, so it was nice to find these facts out. I'm doing a lot of California music today. She's described as a singer, songwriter, and mandolinist who leads the roots and bluegrass band A.G. Lee and Blue Summit. We'll be finding more tracks. She was born in December 1997 and raised in Tracy, California. Began singing and performing on stage at open mic sessions by the age of 4. So there you are. You can start young and do well. Lovely voice she's got. And the song we played there was called Ripple. Now then, we didn't really do any sort of tribute to Dolly Parton last week because it wasn't particularly well organised, but I thought we'd play one of her songs today. There's so many I could play. We might actually get round to one in our number two. We'll see how we do. But in the meantime, I'm going to play one which I played on the other sort of rock and roll show I did, because it's a very interesting song suggested by Richard Ford in London, who said, how about playing the song called The Love You Gave from the album Forbidden Love by Dolly Parton. Very early recording by her, and it's rather interesting.

Super version of the Sam Cooke song Bring It On Home to Me. Don't worry, we're going to be playing a track by Sam Cooke in hour number two, but I thought it would be nice to play the version by The Animals, which came out on their very first album, and it's such an album of a promise of things to come in the future from The Animals that it's well worth listening to and thinking, did they really do that back in 1964? And the answer is yes, they did. Bring It On Home to Me by The Animals, and before that, Dolly Parton. It's a very early Dolly Parton. It's a good one to play, I thought. Rather nice too. The late, great Dolly Parton. We're also going to be playing another track by her, hopefully in hour number two, from a great album, as I will see what I can do. Okay, carrying on right now. This is Fleetwood Mac and Bleed to Lover.

0: Francis Ford.
1: Nice song, isn't it? That's Courtney Marie Andrews. It must be someone else's fault. Haven't played that one for a while. I thought it was due another airing. And before that, it was Fleetwood Mac, of course, and Bleed to Love Her. It's on the weekend with me, Mark Marwick. 2 hours of a whole mix of music. Suggestions very welcome. You can either come in via the Facebook page, which is On the Weekend with Mike Marwick, and just leave a message there. Or you can email the programme at Mike on the Weekend, all one word. Is that right? Yeah, Mike on the Weekend at gmail.com. Suggestions, as I say, are welcome. Suggestions we have had for Sam Coote. Let's play this one, shall we?

beautiful. Sam Adler, went to see him in Holland and also saw him at Edinburgh. He's great in both places. Nice guy too. The song from the album called Sam Adler, good lover for a while. I think just trying to check which title it is. There are actually two albums. It's definitely from the main album, the first one, I think. I'm going to love her for a while. It's On the Weekend with me, Mike Barwick. We do like to mix up the music, play current stuff as well as old stuff. On a train.

absolutely love that song from the charts just now. It's a good one. It's nice to be able to sing along to a current song. They're definitely becoming more of them these days. Stella Lefty, her real name is Stella Lefkowski, family name. A great name, an abbreviation of Lefkowski to Lefty. I think it works well. And mind you, the Lefkowski name was pretty good too. Boston was the song. Talking of singable songs, how about this one? Tina Turner and Break Every Rule.

says break every rule. And William E's song called Lazy Life wasn't actually his song. It was written by Gordon Haskell, who's a name you may know, but it was released by William E in 1967 in the UK. Didn't do anything in the UK. Turned up on a couple of our somewhat obscure albums, and it's got better known in more recent years. Anyway, the song called Lazy Life, sung there by William E. Now then, Lindisfarne, this one always goes down well. Play this for Anna in sunny Spain.

like a honey bee, buzzing round a glass of sweet Chablis. Radio's on, windows rolled up and my mind's rolled down. Headlights shining like silver moons rolling on the ground.

It's one of the less played songs by John Prine. It comes from the album called Fair and Square. A good album, but I don't know why. Also, I seem to bypass that one. Good one. It was called Long Monday. And before that, Lindisfarne, of course. And the song called Run for Home.

0: one of these songs. I've been thinking about playing that for ages and ages. It's one of these songs that instantly reduces your blood pressure, just makes you take a deep sigh and sort of slow down a bit in life, doesn't it? Beautiful, beautiful song. That's The Casinos, And Then You Can Tell Me Goodbye. It came out back in 1967. I thought I was going to say 66, but it's definitely 67. Before that, we had Lindy Ortega, Cigarettes and Truck Stops.
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The one called Cool Water, and Willie Nelson before that from the film. Well, I don't know if it was actually written for the film, but it appeared in the film Electric Horseman, if you saw it. Well, I'm called My Heroes Have Always Been Cowboys. Now then, I've been digging up some songs I haven't played for quite some time in the programme. Here's one of them.

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It's a while since I played it. Soul Asylum and Runaway Train. Rapidly running out of time here. I'm going to have to put a few of the songs back to next week that I was going to play this week, but not going to miss out on this one. This is Culture War.

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The longer you hold on, the further down you'll fall, from the album called Memories and Empties. Now then, a couple of songs to go. I had two old 45s I brought out to play today. We played one at the beginning. Well, this is the second.

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0: Anna's on the way tonight. We had Sebastian and Colin. Lose My Mind. Havana Brown, We Run Tonight. Welcome to an Big Fat Party Anthems on your radio stations. We are on FM, we are on digital radio, and we're online worldwide. Coming up tonight, we have got the Mega Mixes, the Disco Classics, the Classic Dance Anthems, Remixes and Mashups, and not forgetting Back to the Old School. 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Coming up then, Mr. The Rough Boys and Scotty, Sean Finn, still to come. Tonight, we've got a cracking mega mix for you. Thank you for all the emails this week you're going to mention in the second hour. We better press on with the tunes then.
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1: 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The Rough Boys. 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What a mega mix we've got for you tonight. 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
1: 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Mixed in for 2013. Robert Miles' Children.

Are we well tonight? Join the tunes on the Big Fat Party Anthems. Still to come tonight, we've got the Mega Mixes and the Classic Dance Anthems. And we've still got the old school. 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

0: sure there's bouncing in the club and anthems and all that sort of stuff. You know, it doesn't make any sense to me, but see that music? Oh, just great, isn't it? See when that bass kicks in? Ho, ho, ho, I tell you, my bass bins are fair rattling every Saturday night to the big fat party anthems with Big Tommy. Ho, ho, ho, yes, that was good to hear. Oh, that was all right, yeah.
1: Overweight and proud.
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